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Why? They want us to kill ourselves. Why? They want us to kill ourselves. Why? They want us to kill ourselves. 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

0: 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Stop dreaming and live on for the future. 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I gotta say something. If I could live my life all over again, I'll call back.
1: Das sind John Lee Hooker und Van Morrison. Und auch das wollte ich letzte Woche schon spielen.
0: Well, well.
2: Call back them days. Just a year. Call back them days. Call back them days. Just a year.
0: Yes, y'all, man. They're gone.
2: In your heart. In your soul.
1: Don't look back.
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2: 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Never go.
0: Never come back again.

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I go outside, I walk some more to see what is next to me. And I saw you and then I knew how a smile can give some

What? What's it say? Chicka chicka what? There's a bit of chicka chicka in this one, actually. You'll be all right. This one's called Room to Move. Yeah. 1, 2, 3.

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We never ever do nothing nice and easy. We always do it nice and rough. But we're gonna take the beginning of this song and do it easy. But then we're gonna do the finish.

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They want us to kill ourselves. You go out to Beverly Hills, you don't see that shit. Why? They want us to kill ourselves. Why? They want us to kill ourselves. Why? They want us to kill ourselves. Why? They want us to kill ourselves.